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Now you do what they told ya.

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Where the fuck could they be? Still not over in the corner. This night's a tragedy.

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You change your voice and then, to my surprise, you're waging war behind your victim eyes.

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That must be her sister, right? They go into the 7-Eleven, and I keep walking.

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The afterworld. A world of never-ending happiness. You can always see the sun. Day.